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Starship. WMTime weather forecast for the evening into the overnight. Partly cloudy conditions or temperatures falling back close to around 65. We have flood watches in effect for Thursday with some thunderstorms possible through the later afternoon, highs into the lower 80s. Some better thunderstorms, heavy downpours later Thursday evening will continue. Overnight lows lower 60s. Slight chance of a shower, maybe a thunderstorm on Friday. Friday's highs into the lower 80s. Looks like sunshine both Saturday and Sunday. Highs both days, lower 80s. I'm Steve Pauletta, Jr. for iAndWeather.com and Classic Oldies WMTR. 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
1: WM Time weather forecast for the evening into the overnight. Partly cloudy conditions or temperatures falling back close to around 65. We have flood watches in effect for Thursday with some thunderstorms possible through the later afternoon, highs into the lower 80s. Some better thunderstorms, heavy downpours later Thursday evening will continue. Overnight lows lower 60s. Slight chance of a shower, maybe a thunderstorm on Friday. Friday's highs into the lower 80s. Looks like sunshine both Saturday and Sunday. Highs both days, lower 80s. I'm Steve Ballard, Jr. for iAnWeather.com and Classic Oldies WMTR.

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It's time to get out there and do some shooting with a new firearm. 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Come on down, see what we've got.

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you lonesome tonight. You know, someone said the world's a stage and each must play a part. Fate had me playing in love with you as my sweetheart. Act one was where we met. I loved you at first glance. You read your lines so cleverly and never missed a cue. Then came act two. You seemed to change, you acted strange, and why I've never known. Honey, you lied when you said you loved me, and I had no cause to doubt you. But I'd rather go on hearing your lies than to go on living without you. Now the stage is bare, and I'm standing there with emptiness all around. And if he won't come back to me, then they can bring the curtain down.

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It's time to get out there and do some shooting with a new firearm. Come on down, check out our supply. 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All the latest and greatest is always up there for you to order and avoid those transfer fees. Come on down, see what we've got.

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1: WM Time weather forecast for the evening into the overnight. Partly cloudy conditions or temperatures falling back close to around 65. We have flood watches in effect for Thursday with some thunderstorms possible through the later afternoon, highs into the lower 80s. Some better thunderstorms, heavy downpours later Thursday evening will continue. Overnight lows lower 60s. Slight chance of a shower, maybe a thunderstorm on Friday. Friday's highs into the lower 80s. Looks like sunshine both Saturday and Sunday, highs both days lower 80s. I'm C-Ball Larry Jr. for iOnWeather.com and Classic Oldies WMTR.

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6: WM Time weather forecast for the evening into the overnight. Partly cloudy conditions or temperatures falling back close to around 65. We have flood watches in effect for Thursday with some thunderstorms possible through the later afternoon, highs into the lower 80s. Some bedded thunderstorms, heavy downpours later Thursday evening will continue. Overnight lows lower 60s. Slight chance of a shower, maybe a thunderstorm on Friday. Friday's highs into the lower 80s. Looks like sunshine both Saturday and Sunday. Highs both days lower 80s. I'm Steve Ballard, Area Junior for iAnWeather.com and Classic Oldies WMTR.

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The way you're dressed? I don't think so. 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

0: welcome to the classic oldies all-night Jersey Diner. 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

Hey, Bobby's girl, surfer girl, the brown-eyed girl, and my girl just pulled up to the WMTR Classic Oldies Diner in my little new scoop. Next time, they ought to try a sedan.

pace. That story is true. I'm here to say I was driving that Model A. It's got a Lincoln motor and it's really souped up. That Model A body makes it look like a pup's got 8 cylinders and uses them all. Got overdrive, just won't stall. With a 4-barrel carb and a dual exhaust, with 4 living gears you can really get lost. Got safety tubes, but I ain't scared. The brakes are good, tires fair. Pulled out of San Pedro late one night. The moon and the stars were shining bright. We was driving up Grapevine Hill, passing cars like they was standing still. All of a sudden, in a wink of an eye, a Cadillac sedan passed us by and said, "Boys, it's a mark for me." By then, the taillight was all you could see. Now the fellas ripped me for being behind, so I thought I'd make the Lincoln unwind. Took my foot off the gas, and man alive, I shoved it on down into overdrive. Wound it up to 110, my speedometer said that I hit top end. My foot was glued like lead to the floor, that's all there is, and there ain't no more. Now the boys all thought I lost my sense, and telephone poles looked like a picket fence. They said, "Slow down, I see spots, the lines on the road just look like dots." Took a corner, sideswiped the truck, crossed my fingers just for luck. My fenders was clicking the guardrail post. The guy beside me was white as a ghost.

0: back when I started to gain on that Cadillac. 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Don't you know by then we'd be low on gas. 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You feel the tension, man, what a ride. 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
1: Good morning. I'm Scott Pringle with a WMTR news update. 15 of New Jersey's 21 counties are once again under a flood watch for this afternoon when forecasters say a warm front will bring another round of strong, scattered thunderstorms. A man allegedly behind the 9/11 terror attacks will stand trial in June of 2028. A military judge made that ruling on Wednesday, nearly 25 years after the attacks and 2 weeks before the anniversary. Khalid Sheikh Mohammed was captured in 2003. He's been held at Guantanamo since 2006. Meta is settling its federal trial over social media addiction.
2: New Jersey led the multi-state lawsuit with Attorney General Jennifer Davenport, saying the company that owns Facebook and Instagram has agreed to pay up to $17 billion to several states. The company has denied allegations but agreed to implement a series of safety features, including a daily time limit of 2 hours, nighttime blocks for kids to minimize sleep disruption, and more effective parental controls. I'm Natalie Migliori.
1: The FIFA World Cup is adding up to be a winner for New York and New Jersey's economy. New York Governor Kathy Hochul says the 8 matches played at the Meadowlands generated $3.5 billion across the two states and was higher than expected. The tournament created 27,000 jobs and led to more than $400 million in state and local taxes. President Trump is not a fan of the Canadian government.
3: Trump spoke on the Glenn Beck program.
4: They are one of the worst countries in the world to deal with.
3: The president said they've been ripping us off for years, and it was finally time to do something about it. Trump said there are some products we get from Canada that are being impacted, but they don't truly impact the bigger picture. The president then joked about renaming Lake Ontario Lake America. I'm Mark Mayfield.
1: A group of Democratic-led states are suing to block President Trump's order on mail-in voting. Shortly after the lawsuit was announced, a federal judge lifted a block on the executive order, allowing it to be implemented. The order directs agencies to compile a list of confirmed U.S. citizens eligible to vote in each state. Checking WMTR Sports, Brewers took down the Mets 8-1. Yankees beat the Astros 9-3. Weather today, showers and storms this afternoon could be severe. A high of 82, a flood watch for later on. Tonight, mostly cloudy, chance of rain, low 67. Tomorrow, chance of afternoon showers and storms, high 83. I'm Scott Pringle reporting for Classic Oldies WMTR.

0: Thursday morning. Hope you're doing well. We've got a pretty good ride going, except for 287 northbound with construction work and delays. Exit 1 up to exit 4. That's still wrapping up. So you've got some backups there north of the turnpike up toward exit 4. Southbound is open. Some school districts like Roxbury opened yesterday. That's a pretty early start. So watch for the school buses on the roads once again. Garden State Parkway is good. Route 15 with the construction work at Lafayette. That'll slow you down. That it went in last weekend. NJ Transit trains are good. Hudson River crossings are okay. And that's your total traffic update. I'm Bob Williams.
1: This is WMTR Ion weather forecast for your Thursday. It looks like a chance of showers and thunderstorms today. There comes down locally heavy downpours this afternoon or this evening, so a flood watch is in effect from noontime up until 4 a.m. on Friday morning. Highs today 83, showers and thunderstorms likely tonight, then ending overnight. Nighttime lows in the middle 60s. It'll be mostly sunny on Friday, or highs of 80 to 85, partly cloudy at night 63. Saturday and Sunday feature sunshine 80 to 85 each day. I'm meteorologist Steve Pelletieri reporting ionweather.com on Classic Oldies.
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0: Thursday morning. Hope you're doing well. We've got a pretty good ride going, except for 287 northbound with construction work and delays. Exit 1 up to exit 4. That's still wrapping up. So you've got some backups there north of the turnpike up toward exit 4. Southbound is open. Some school districts like Roxbury opened yesterday. That's a pretty early start. So watch for the school buses on the roads once again. Garden State Parkway is good. Route 15 with the construction work at Lafayette. That'll slow you down. That went in last weekend. NJ Transit trains are good. Hudson River crossings are okay. And that's your total traffic update. I'm Bob.
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0: Good morning. I'm Scott Pringle with a WMTR News update. Meta is settling its federal trial over social media addiction. New Jersey led this multi-state suit with Attorney General Jennifer Davenport saying the company that owns Facebook and Instagram has agreed to pay up to $17 billion to several states, including New Jersey. The company's denied allegations, but now has agreed to implement a series of safety features. New Jersey's Governor Mikey Sherrill calling the settlement a major victory, especially for children's mental health and safety. President Trump is removing tariffs on hundreds of thousands of tons of imported beef in an effort to lower rising ground beef prices. A federal court of appeals panel declining to toss an assault case against New Jersey Congresswoman LaMonica McGivern, stemming from an incident at an ICE facility.
1: Back in May 2025, a group of Democrats, including McGivern and Newark Mayor Ross Baraka, showed up to Delaney Hall demanding a tour as detainees were complaining of poor living conditions. That led to a scuffle with immigration agents where federal prosecutors claim McGivern assaulted one of those agents as they were attempting to detain Baraka. The judges ruled that while touring the facility is within her legislative duties, interfering with the arrest of the mayor is illegal. I'm Lizzie Radabali.
0: A Middlesex County borough is on its way towards a new green ferry service to and from New York City starting next year. The Federal Transit Administration is awarding Carteret with a grant for New Jersey Transit to build an electric, low-emission ferry boat. There's a new pill that's been approved that nearly doubles the survival rates of patients dealing with pancreatic cancer. NBC Ann Thompson says the FDA approved Revolution Medicine's breakthrough pill on Wednesday.
2: The new pill is called RasinQ, the once-daily treatment that turns off the gene mutation, causing cancer cells to grow out of control.
0: In a large-stage clinical trial, patients who took the pill, on average, lived twice as long as those who got chemotherapy. Checking WMTR Sports, Brewers took down the Mets 8-1. Yankees, they beat the Astros 9-3. Weather today, showers and storms this afternoon could be severe, a high of 82. We do have a flood watch in effect later on this afternoon. Tonight, mostly cloudy, chance of showers, low 67. And tomorrow, chance of afternoon showers and storms, a high of 83. I'm Scott Pringle reporting for Classic Oldies WMTR.
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0: Thursday morning. Hope you're doing well. We've got a pretty good ride going, except for 287 northbound with construction work and delays. Exit 1 up to exit 4. That's still wrapping up. So you've got some backups there north of the turnpike up toward exit 4. Southbound is open. Some school districts like Roxbury opened yesterday. That's a pretty early start. So watch for the school buses on the roads once again. Garden State Parkway is good. Route 15 with the construction work at Lafayette. That'll slow you down. That it went in last weekend. NJ Transit trains are good. Hudson River crossings are okay. And that's your total traffic update. I'm Bob Williams.
1: Is it WM Chair Ion Weather Forecast? The update for your Thursday, increasing clouds with showers and thunderstorms. Flood watch for this afternoon and this evening, or high temperatures 80 to 85. With showers and thunderstorms likely this evening, and then ending overnight. Nighttime lows 66. Nice for tomorrow, mostly sunny. Friday, a high of 84, partly cloudy at night, 63. Saturday, sunshine 82. Sunday, mostly sunny, 84. That's the weather story so far for your Thursday morning.
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Hey there, Ross at FSS Armory. 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

0: Thursday morning. Hope you're doing well. We've got a pretty good ride going, except for 287 northbound with construction work and delays. Exit 1 up to exit 4. That's still wrapping up. So you've got some backups there north of the turnpike up toward exit 4. Southbound is open. Some school districts like Roxbury opened yesterday. That's a pretty early start. So watch for the school buses on the roads once again. Garden State Parkway is good. Route 15 with the construction work at Lafayette. That'll slow you down. That it went in last weekend. NJ Transit trains are good. Hudson River crossings are okay. And that's your total traffic update. I'm Bob.
1: 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It's time to get out there and do some shooting with a new firearm. 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
1: Good morning, I'm Scott Pringle with a WMTR News Update. 15 of New Jersey's 21 counties are once again under a flood watch for this afternoon when forecasters say a warm front will bring another round of strong, scattered thunderstorms. A man allegedly behind the 9/11 terror attacks will stand trial in June of 2028. A military judge made that ruling on Wednesday, nearly 25 years after the attacks and 2 weeks before the anniversary. Khalid Sheikh Mohammed was captured in 2003. He's been held at Guantanamo since 2006. Meta is settling its federal trial over social media addiction.
2: New Jersey led the multi-state lawsuit with Attorney General Jennifer Davenport, saying the company that owns Facebook and Instagram has agreed to pay up to $17 billion to several states. The company has denied allegations but agreed to implement a series of safety features, including a daily time limit of 2 hours, nighttime blocks for kids to minimize sleep disruption, and more effective parental controls. I'm Natalie Migliori.
1: The FIFA World Cup is adding up to be a winner for New York and New Jersey's economy. New York Governor Kathy Hochul says the 8 matches played at the Meadowlands generated $3.5 billion across the two states and was higher than expected. The tournament created 27,000 jobs and led to more than $400 million in state and local taxes. President Trump is not a fan of the Canadian government.
3: Trump spoke on the Glenn Beck program.
4: They are one of the worst countries in the world to deal with.
3: The president said they've been ripping us off for years, and it was finally time to do something about it. Trump said there are some products we get from Canada that are being impacted, but they don't truly impact the bigger picture. The president then joked about renaming Lake Ontario Lake America. I'm Mark Mayfield.
1: A group of Democratic-led states are suing to block President Trump's order on mail-in voting. Shortly after the lawsuit was announced, a federal judge lifted a block on the executive order, allowing it to be implemented. The order directs agencies to compile a list of confirmed U.S. citizens eligible to vote in each state. Checking WMTR Sports, Brewers took down the Mets 8-1. Yankees beat the Astros 9-3. Weather today, showers and storms this afternoon could be severe. A high of 82, a flood watch for later on. Tonight, mostly cloudy, chance of rain, low 67. Tomorrow, chance of afternoon showers and storms, high 83. I'm Scott Pringle reporting for Classic Oldies WMTR.

0: update on Route 287. The ramp to eastbound 24 reopened. A crash has been cleared at Hanover. Route 80 eastbound side, broken down vehicle right lane is closed coming in toward the turnpike at Ridgefield Park. 1 hour plus delays. George Washington Bridge, don't go there. It's an accident New York side of 95, and at least the left lane is closed. Horrible traffic all around there at the GW Bridge. Lower level 25 if you must go there. 10 to 15 minutes, Lincoln and Holland tunnels and George Washington Bridge. And 280 eastbound side, eastbound in toward exit 14 at Newark. It's an accident blocking one lane. And that's your total traffic update. I'm Bob Williams.
1: This is the WMTR Ion weather forecast for your Thursday. It looks like a chance of showers and thunderstorms today. There comes in locally heavy downpours this afternoon and this evening, so a flood watch is in effect from noontime up until 4 a.m. on Friday morning. Highs today 83, showers and thunderstorms likely tonight, then ending overnight. Nighttime lows in the middle 60s. It'll be mostly sunny on Friday, or highs of 80 to 85, partly cloudy at night 63. Saturday and Sunday feature sunshine 80 to 85 each day. I'm meteorologist Steve Pelletieri reporting IonWeather.com on Classic Oldies.
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0: Update on Route 287. The ramp to eastbound 24 reopened. A crash has been cleared at Hanover. Route 80 eastbound side, broken down vehicle right lane is closed coming in toward the turnpike at Ridgefield Park. 1 hour plus delays. George Washington Bridge, don't go there. It's an accident New York side of 95, and at least the left lane is closed. Horrible traffic all around there at the GW Bridge. Lower level 25 if you must go there. 10 to 15 minutes, Lincoln and Holland tunnels and George Washington Bridge. And 280 eastbound side, eastbound in toward exit 14 at Newark. It's an accident blocking one lane. And that's your total traffic update. I'm Bobby.
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0: Good morning. I'm Scott Pringle with a WMTR News Update. Meta is settling its federal trial over social media addiction. New Jersey led this multi-state suit with Attorney General Jennifer Davenport saying the company that owns Facebook and Instagram has agreed to pay up to $17 billion to several states, including New Jersey. The company's denied allegations, but now has agreed to implement a series of safety features. New Jersey's Governor Mikey Sherrill calling the settlement a major victory, especially for children's mental health and safety. President Trump is removing tariffs on hundreds of thousands of tons of imported beef in an effort to lower rising ground beef prices. A federal court of appeals panel declining to toss an assault case against New Jersey Congresswoman LaMonica McGivern, stemming from an incident at an ICE facility.
1: Back in May 2025, a group of Democrats, including McGivern and Newark Mayor Ross Baraka, showed up to Delaney Hall demanding a tour as detainees were complaining of poor living conditions. That led to a scuffle with immigration agents where federal prosecutors claim McGivern assaulted one of those agents as they were attempting to detain Baraka. The judges ruled that while touring the facility is within her legislative duties, interfering with the arrest of the mayor is illegal. I'm Lizzie Radabali.
0: A Middlesex County borough is on its way towards a new green ferry service to and from New York City starting next year. The Federal Transit Administration is awarding Carteret with a grant for New Jersey Transit to build an electric, low-emission ferry boat. There's a new pill that's been approved that nearly doubles the survival rates of patients dealing with pancreatic cancer. NBC Ann Thompson says the FDA approved Revolution Medicine's breakthrough pill on Wednesday.
2: The new pill is called RasinQ, the once-daily treatment that turns off the gene mutation, causing cancer cells to grow out of control.
0: In a large-stage clinical trial, patients who took the pill, on average, lived twice as long as those who got chemotherapy. Checking WMTR Sports, Brewers took down the Mets 8-1. Yankees, they beat the Astros 9-3. Weather today, showers and storms this afternoon could be severe, a high of 82. We do have a flood watch in effect later on this afternoon. Tonight, mostly cloudy, chance of showers, low 67. And tomorrow, chance of afternoon showers and storms, a high of 83. I'm Scott Pringle reporting for Classic Oldies WMTR.
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5: Sun in,

0: Update on Route 287. The ramp to eastbound 24 reopened. A crash has been cleared at Hanover. Route 80 eastbound side, broken down vehicle right lane is closed coming in toward the turnpike at Ridgefield Park. 1 hour plus delays. George Washington Bridge, don't go there. It's an accident. New York side of 95, and at least the left lane is closed. Horrible traffic all around there at the GW Bridge. Lower level 25 if you must go there. 10 to 15 minutes, Lincoln and Holland tunnels and George Washington Bridge. And 280 eastbound side, eastbound in toward exit 14 at Newark. It's an accident blocking one lane. And that's your total traffic update. I'm Bob Williams.
1: Here's the WM Chair Ion Weather Forecast. The update for your Thursday, increasing clouds with showers and thunderstorms. Flood watch for this afternoon and this evening. Our high temperatures 80 to 85. With showers and thunderstorms likely this evening and then ending overnight. Nighttime low 66. Nice for tomorrow, mostly sunny. Friday, a high of 84. Partly cloudy at night, 63. Saturday, sunshine 82. Sunday, mostly sunny, 84. That's the weather story so far for your Thursday morning.
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0: update on Route 287. The ramp to eastbound 24 reopened. A crash has been cleared at Hanover. Route 80 eastbound side, broken down vehicle right lane is closed coming in toward the turnpike at Ridgefield Park. 1 hour plus delays. George Washington Bridge, don't go there. It's an accident New York side of 95, and at least the left lane is closed. Horrible traffic all around there at the GW Bridge. Lower level 25 if you must go there. 10 to 15 minutes, Lincoln and Holland tunnels and George Washington Bridge. And 280 eastbound side, eastbound in toward exit 14 at Newark. It's an accident blocking one lane. And that's your total traffic update. I'm Bob Williams.
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1: Good morning. I'm Scott Pringle with a WMTR News Update. 15 of New Jersey's 21 counties are once again under a flood watch for this afternoon when forecasters say a warm front will bring another round of strong, scattered thunderstorms. A man allegedly behind the 9/11 terror attacks will stand trial in June of 2028. A military judge made that ruling on Wednesday, nearly 25 years after the attacks and 2 weeks before the anniversary. Khalid Sheikh Mohammed was captured in 2003. He's been held at Guantanamo since 2006. Meta is settling its federal trial over social media addiction.
2: New Jersey led the multi-state lawsuit with Attorney General Jennifer Davenport, saying the company that owns Facebook and Instagram has agreed to pay up to $17 billion to several states. The company has denied allegations but agreed to implement a series of safety features, including a daily time limit of 2 hours, nighttime blocks for kids to minimize sleep disruption, and more effective parental controls. I'm Natalie Migliori.
1: The FIFA World Cup is adding up to be a winner for New York and New Jersey's economy. New York Governor Kathy Hochul says the 8 matches played at the Meadowlands generated $3.5 billion across the two states and was higher than expected. The tournament created 27,000 jobs and led to more than $400 million in state and local taxes. President Trump is not a fan of the Canadian government.
3: Trump spoke on the Glenn Beck program.
4: They are one of the worst countries in the world to deal with.
3: The president said they've been ripping us off for years, and it was finally time to do something about it. Trump said there are some products we get from Canada that are being impacted, but they don't truly impact the bigger picture. The president then joked about renaming Lake Ontario Lake America. I'm Mark Mayfield.
1: A group of Democratic-led states are suing to block President Trump's order on mail-in voting. Shortly after the lawsuit was announced, a federal judge lifted a block on the executive order, allowing it to be implemented. The order directs agencies to compile a list of confirmed U.S. citizens eligible to vote in each state. Checking WMTR Sports, Brewers took down the Mets 8-1. Yankees beat the Astros 9-3. Weather today, showers and storms this afternoon could be severe. A high of 82, a flood watch for later on. Tonight, mostly cloudy, chance of rain, low 67. Tomorrow, chance of afternoon showers and storms, high 83. I'm Scott Pringle reporting for Classic Oldies WMTR.

0: Big mess on Route 78. Delays and closures in both directions. Westbound 78 closed over the mountain. Exit 11 down to exit 7 because of a crash. Eastbound side, at least a couple of lanes closed. Horrible traffic there out in Hunterdon County and Warren County out by exit 11 and exit 7 over Jugtown Mountain. Otherwise, got 280 slow into the Garden State Parkway. Earlier accident. George Washington Bridge accident cleared New York side, but at least a 60 to 90 minute delay behind that. And NJ Transit trains are looking okay. And that's your total traffic update. I'm Bob Williams.
1: This is the WMTR Ion Weather Forecast for your Thursday. It looks like a chance of showers and thunderstorms today. There comes in locally heavy downpours this afternoon or this evening, so a flood watch is in effect from noontime up until 4 a.m. on Friday morning. Highs today 83, showers and thunderstorms likely tonight, then ending overnight. Nighttime lows in the middle 60s. It'll be mostly sunny on Friday, or highs of 80 to 85, partly cloudy at night 63. Saturday and Sunday feature sunshine 80 to 85 each day. I'm meteorologist Steve Pelletieri reporting ionweather.com on Classic Oldies.
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0: Big mess on Route 78. Delays and closures in both directions. Westbound 78 closed over the mountain. Exit 11 down to exit 7 because of a crash. Eastbound side, at least a couple of lanes closed. Horrible traffic there out in Hunterdon County and Warren County out by exit 11 and exit 7 over Jugtown Mountain. Otherwise, you got 280 slow into the Garden State Parkway. Earlier accident. George Washington Bridge accident cleared New York side, but at least a 60 to 90 minute delay behind that. And NJ Transit trains are looking okay. And that's your total traffic update. I'm Bob with you.
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0: Good morning. I'm Scott Pringle with a WMTR News Update. Meta is settling its federal trial over social media addiction. New Jersey led this multi-state suit with Attorney General Jennifer Davenport saying the company that owns Facebook and Instagram has agreed to pay up to $17 billion to several states, including New Jersey. The company's denied allegations, but now has agreed to implement a series of safety features. New Jersey's Governor Mikey Sherrill calling the settlement a major victory, especially for children's mental health and safety. President Trump is removing tariffs on hundreds of thousands of tons of imported beef in an effort to lower rising ground beef prices. A federal court of appeals panel declining to toss an assault case against New Jersey Congresswoman LaMonica McGivern, stemming from an incident at an ICE facility.
1: Back in May 2025, a group of Democrats, including McGivern and Newark Mayor Ross Baraka, showed up to Delaney Hall demanding a tour as detainees were complaining of poor living conditions. That led to a scuffle with immigration agents where federal prosecutors claim McGivern assaulted one of those agents as they were attempting to detain Baraka. The judges ruled that while touring the facility is within her legislative duties, interfering with the arrest of the mayor is illegal. I'm Lizzie Radabali.
0: A Middlesex County borough is on its way towards a new green ferry service to and from New York City starting next year. The Federal Transit Administration is awarding Carteret with a grant for New Jersey Transit to build an electric, low-emission ferry boat. There's a new pill that's been approved that nearly doubles the survival rates of patients dealing with pancreatic cancer. NBC Ann Thompson says the FDA approved Revolution Medicine's breakthrough pill on Wednesday.
2: The new pill is called RasinQ, the once-daily treatment that turns off the gene mutation, causing cancer cells to grow out of control.
0: In a large-stage clinical trial, patients who took the pill, on average, lived twice as long as those who got chemotherapy. Checking WMTR Sports, Brewers took down the Mets 8-1. Yankees, they beat the Astros 9-3. Weather today, showers and storms this afternoon could be severe, a high of 82. We do have a flood watch in effect later on this afternoon. Tonight, mostly cloudy, chance of showers, low 67. And tomorrow, chance of afternoon showers and storms, a high of 83. I'm Scott Pringle reporting for Classic Oldies WMTR.
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0: Big mess on Route 78. Delays and closures in both directions. Westbound 78 closed over the mountain. Exit 11 down to exit 7 because of a crash. Eastbound side, at least a couple of lanes closed. Horrible traffic there out in Hunterdon County and Warren County out by exit 11 and exit 7 over Jugtown Mountain. Otherwise, you got 280 slow into the Garden State Parkway. Earlier accident. George Washington Bridge accident cleared New York side, but at least a 60 to 90 minute delay behind that. And NJ Transit trains are looking okay. And that's your total traffic update. I'm Bob Williams.
1: Is it WM Chair Ion Weather Forecast? The update for your Thursday: increasing clouds with showers and thunderstorms. Flood watch for this afternoon and this evening, or high temperatures 80 to 85. With showers and thunderstorms likely this evening and then ending overnight. Nighttime low 66. Nice for tomorrow, mostly sunny. Friday, a high of 84, partly cloudy at night, 63. Saturday, sunshine 82. Sunday, mostly sunny, 84. That's the weather story so far for your Thursday morning.
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0: Big mess on Route 78. Delays and closures in both directions. Westbound 78 closed over the mountain. Exit 11 down to exit 7 because of a crash. Eastbound side, at least a couple of lanes closed. Horrible traffic there out in Hunterdon County and Warren County out by exit 11 and exit 7 over Jugtown Mountain. Otherwise, got 280 slow into the Garden State Parkway. Earlier accident. George Washington Bridge accident cleared New York side, but at least a 60 to 90 minute delay behind that. And NJ Transit trains are looking okay. And that's your total traffic update. I'm Bob.
1: 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It's time to get out there and do some shooting with a new firearm. 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
6: Here's a WMTR Eye on Weather forecast for this afternoon. Flood watches and warnings are likely this afternoon and this evening. With an 80% probability of some locally heavy thunderstorms, where temperatures 80 to 85. Showers and thunderstorms ending tonight and overnight. Again, there could be some flash flooding in the evening hours. The overnight low temperatures back into the mid-60s, but then nice weather for Friday. Mostly sunny, 80 to 85. Also in the mid-80s on Saturday and Sunday with sunshine each day. I'm meteorologist Steve Pelletieri, reporting EyeOnWeather.com on Classic Oldies, WMTR.

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5: Here's a WMTR Ion weather forecast for this afternoon. Flood watches and warnings are likely this afternoon and this evening, with an 80% probability of some locally heavy thunderstorms, or temperatures 80 to 85. Showers and thunderstorms ending tonight and overnight. Again, there could be some flash flooding in the evening hours. The overnight low temperatures back into the mid-60s, but then nice weather for Friday. Mostly sunny, 80 to 85. Also in the mid-80s on Saturday and Sunday, with sunshine each day. I'm meteorologist Steve Pelletieri, reporting ionweather.com on Classic Oldies, WMTR.

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0: Hi there, Beatles fans. J.C. Hayes with a brand new Beatles Weekly coming up this weekend. 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
3: Here's a WMTR Ion weather forecast for this afternoon. Flood watches and warnings are likely this afternoon and this evening, with an 80% probability of some locally heavy thunderstorms, or temperatures 80 to 85. Showers and thunderstorms ending tonight and overnight. Again, there could be some flash flooding in the evening hours. The overnight low temperatures back into the mid-60s, but then nice weather for Friday. Mostly sunny, 80 to 85. Also in the mid-80s on Saturday and Sunday, with sunshine each day. I'm meteorologist Steve Pelletieri, reporting ionweather.com on Classic Oldies, WMTR.

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left home when I was three, and he didn't leave much to Ma and me. Just this old guitar and an empty bottle of booze. Now, I don't blame him because he run and hid, but the meanest thing that he ever did was before he left, he went and named me Sue. Well, he must have thought that it was quite a joke, and it got a lot of laughs from lots of folks. Seems I had to fight my whole life through. Some gal would giggle and I'd get red, and some guy'd laugh and I'd bust his head. I tell you, life ain't easy for a boy named Sue. 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My fist got hard, my wits got keen. Roamed from town to town to hide my shame. But I made me a vow to the moon and stars, I'd search the honky-tonks and bars and kill that man that gave me that awful name. Well, it was...

named me Sue. Well, I knew that snake was my own sweet dad from a worn-out picture that my mother'd had. And I knew that scar on his cheek and his evil eye. He was big and bent and gray and old, and I looked at him and my blood ran cold. And I said, my name is Sue. Well, I hit him hard right between the eyes, and he went down, but to my surprise, come up with a knife and cut off a piece of my ear. But I busted a chair right across his teeth, and we crashed through the wall and into the street, kicking and a-gouging in the mud and the blood and the beer. I tell you, I've fought tougher men, but I really can't remember when. He kicked like a mule and he bit like a crocodile. I heard him laugh and then I heard him cuss, and he went for his gun and I pulled mine first. He stood there looking at me and I saw him smile. He said, son, this world is rough, and if a man's gonna make it, he's gotta be tough. And I know I wouldn't be there to help you along. So I give you that name and I said goodbye. I knew you'd have to get tough or die. And it's that name that helped to make you strong. Said, now you just fought one hell of a fight, and I know you hate me and you got the right to kill me now, and I wouldn't blame you if you do. But you ought to thank me before I die for the gravel in your guts and the spit in the eye, 'cause I'm the that named you Sue.

0: 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And if I ever have a son, I think I'm gonna name him Bill or George, anything but Sue. 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
4: Here's a WMTR Eye on Weather forecast for this afternoon. Flood watches and warnings are likely this afternoon and this evening, with an 80% probability of some locally heavy thunderstorms, or temperatures 80 to 85. Showers and thunderstorms ending tonight and overnight. Again, there could be some flash flooding in the evening hours. The overnight low temperatures back into the mid-60s, but then nice weather for Friday. Mostly sunny, 80 to 85. Also in the mid-80s on Saturday and Sunday, with sunshine each day. I'm meteorologist Steve Pelletieri, reporting EyeOnWeather.com on Classic Oldies, WMTR.

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5: Here's a WMTR Eye on Weather forecast for this afternoon. Flood watches and warnings are likely this afternoon and this evening, with an 80% probability of some locally heavy thunderstorms, or temperatures 80 to 85. Showers and thunderstorms ending tonight and overnight. Again, there could be some flash flooding in the evening hours, with overnight low temperatures back into the mid-60s, but then nice weather for Friday. Mostly sunny, 80 to 85. Also in the mid-80s on Saturday and Sunday, with sunshine each day. I'm meteorologist Steve Pelletieri, reporting EyeOnWeather.com on Classic Oldies, WMTR.

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1: 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My name is Mike Sheck. Happy to be joined by, once again, JJ from JJ and the Beatniks, promoting the Get Deep album, and we've got a new single off the album as well. He's going to let us know what's going on. JJ, welcome to the program.
2: Oh, hey, Mike. Thanks for having me. Great to be back.
1: So we talked to you in June. What has happened since then?
2: We've been doing some tour dates around, and oh my gosh, it's been great. Thanks, everybody, for coming out to the show and for buying the album. Oh my gosh, I can't say thank you enough. I've actually been writing a lot because I've been really inspired, particularly by this young lady of my generation whom I found on TikTok, the nationally ranked powerlifter, number one in the country, Allie Brink. I've actually been in the studio in between tour dates.
1: Very nice.
2: And we've got some new material coming up, but right now we're just fulfilling the last of our commitments for the summer.
1: And we are going to start off by playing a track. It's called Thinking About You.
2: This track was one of the last ones that I actually finished up for the album. I think it's got a really good feel to it. And funnily enough, the chorus was more inspired by Hank Williams' direction in a way, because I listened to a lot of Hank Williams this year.
1: Yeah.
2: And I absolutely loved his stuff.
1: And let's hear it right now. It's Thinking About You right here at Classic Oldies, WMTR.
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0: That is Thinking About You right here on Classic Oldies WMTR. My name is Mike Scheck, hanging out with JJ from JJ and the Beatniks, promoting the new album. Well, I should say, not a new album, but the most recent album, Get Deep. New single off the album as well. JJ and the Beatniks Rock and Roll Extravaganza Tour, which is going on now. Tell us a little bit about your tour.
1: Yeah, it's been going great. We started out back in April over at Emily's Hearth, which is a great wood fire pizza place down in Sussex. And we've been making our way around the Tri-State area, maybe going to some more tropical locations soon.
0: Ah, very nice. Let's check out the next track that we're going to play. It's called Phone Games.
1: Yeah, that song was written pretty much in the dead of winter. Basically had this novel idea of kind of phone games, like some girls giving you a runaround on the phone.
0: Like Runaround Sue.
1: I'm sure. Yes. And then also, you know, obviously like a phone game, like Flappy Bird or something.
0: Yeah.
1: I thought I'd use that verbiage and come up with this song. It's been a favorite, I think. Every time we play it, something real special happens with the crowd. And it was our lead single, actually, off the album.
0: And it's on WMTR.

0: good one from JJ and the Beatniks. Phone Games right here at WMTR. Very nice. And as we move along here and check out another track, this is Real Me, which I really, really enjoyed because we played it back in June. I just think the harmony on this song, I said before, this sounds a little bit like the Everly Brothers. And if you remember the Everly Brothers, they just had an interesting sound to it. You just can't take away. You mentioned Hank Williams, distinct sound. So do the Everly Brothers. Just real, real good stuff. Speaking of really good stuff, I like this one. You want to talk about it?
1: Basically, record this song with my producer, Octave. This was a pretty meaningful song, like you say. Very influenced by the rock and roll era, particularly the Everly Brothers. And funnily enough, the Everly Brothers liked one of my TikToks. I don't want to tell tales out of school here, but yeah, that was pretty cool. Places like WMTR, if I hadn't listened to WMTR, I don't think I would have gotten this song, Mike, so thank you.
0: And here we go. Let's hear the song, Real Me. Once again, it's playing on WMTR. Okay.

0: Never Gets Old to Me. I like that one. It is Real Me, JJ, and the Beatniks right here on WMTR. My name is Mike Scheck, hanging out with JJ from JJ and the Beatniks. Tell us a little bit more about your tour.
1: JJ and the Beatniks Rock and Roll Extravaganza. It's been going on pretty much since April. We've been down to the beach. We've been down to Pennsylvania. We've been over to New York a few times. Really great seeing people coming back, seeing the same faces in the crowd sometimes. It's really, really amazing. And, you know, our community is just growing. And it's something that I never thought I would see. But here I am.
0: JJ and the Beatniks, a final track that we are playing here today. It's called I Thought I Knew You. And interestingly enough, you say it has 2 years of your vocals on it. Explain why 2 years of your vocals are on this song.
1: Yeah, so I actually cut this track over in New Brunswick at Heart In It Recordings.
0: Okay.
1: And I cut the basic rhythm track when I was 20 years old and cut a basic lead on the backgrounds. And then when I turned 21, I went back into the studio to work on the song, and I laid a synth down on the chorus.
0: Yeah.
1: I laid that guitar solo down and then re-recorded the lead. But actually, in the coda, you will hear 21-year-old me starts it off, and then to the fade-out, it's 20-year-old me.
0: Interesting. So 21-year-old, 20-year-old. We're going to hear it right now. Thought I Knew You, and it's on WMTR.

0: I Knew You from JJ and the Beatniks right here on Classic Oldies WMTR. As we wrap it up for today, it was a pleasure being with you, JJ. Let's talk one final time about your tour and how people can find you.
1: Yes, can find us by looking up the name of our band, JJ and the Beatniks. Tour dates are up on my Instagram page, which is Jonah Kleitch, JonahKleitsch 21 on Instagram. And you'll find our tour dates there.
0: And he's been all over the shore throughout Pennsylvania, of course, appearing in our area right here. So you can catch up everywhere and, of course, on social media. Well, JJ from JJ and the Beatniks, thank you once again for being with me in the studio right here on Classic Oldies WMTR. We've got more music on the way. It is your favorite oldies right here.
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0: Here are the WMTR contest rules. Employees and the immediate family members and members of households of employees of WMTR and its advertisers and their respective parent affiliate companies are not eligible to participate in our contest. Only one winner per household will be accepted in our contest. For purposes of this contest, household shall mean all persons residing at or claiming as their principal residence any single occupancy dwelling or unit in a multiple occupancy dwelling. No person is eligible to participate in our contest who has won any prize from WMTR with a value of $25 or greater within the 30-day period to the start date of the next contest. Each winner in our contest must claim his or her prize in person at the offices of WMTR within 30 days of the end of the contest. Prizes not claimed within such 30-day period will be forfeited. Each winner of our contest must provide a Social Security number for tax reporting purposes and will be responsible for the payment of any federal, state, or local taxes in conjunction with the award or use of a prize. Each contest winner must sign an agreement releasing WMTR and the contest sponsors from liability in connection with the operation of the contest and the award and use of the prize, and giving WMTR and the contest sponsors the right to use the contest winner's name, likeness, voice, biographical information, and recorded comments in connection with the advertising and promotion of the contest and WMTR and its sponsors and their business. Any dispute or controversy arising out of or in connection with the administration of our contest shall be resolved by the management of WMTR, whose decisions are final and binding. Failure to conform to all contest rules or fraud on the part of a contest participant will result in the disqualification of such contest participant. WMTR is not responsible for the failure of any telecommunication system or part thereof for lost, late, or misdirected contest entries, whether transmitted by mail, telephone, or via the Internet. WMTR contest rules are available at our studios at 55 Borsell Road, Cedar Knolls, New Jersey.
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5: Here's a WMTR Eye on Weather forecast for this afternoon. Flood watches and warnings are likely this afternoon and this evening. With an 80% probability of some locally heavy thunderstorms, or temperatures 80 to 85. Showers and thunderstorms ending tonight and overnight. Again, there could be some flash flooding in the evening hours. With overnight low temperatures back into the mid-60s, but then nice weather for Friday. Mostly sunny, 80 to 85. Also in the mid-80s on Saturday and Sunday, with sunshine each day. I'm meteorologist Steve Pelletieri, reporting EyeOnWeather.com on Classic Oldies, WMTR.

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8: WM Time weather forecast for this evening into the overnight. Cloudy skies, do have flash flood watches in effect with some scattered thunderstorms, some heavy downpours possible. Should end before midnight. Our lows will fall back into the upper 60s. Slight chance of a shower thunderstorm on Friday. Otherwise, mostly sunny. Highs will climb into the lower 80s. Looks like dry weather for the weekend, both Saturday and Sunday. Mostly sunny. Lower 80s on Saturday. Near 85 for Sunday. More showers possible on Monday. Middle 80s. Steve Pelletier, Jr. for iWeather.com and Classic Oldies WMTR.

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0: traffic looking at the cameras, and I'll tell you that if you're in the Sayreville area, boy, they got crushed. Even 35 at 9, it's completely flooded out. So you're going to find these spots where the heavy rains came through. Now we've got 78 West Benedict's at 58. That traffic has stopped. You've got 78 through Route 31. The westbounders there, there's been a lot of water in that area. But once you get to 78 and you're by exit 29, you're not terrible on the westbound side. Even if you're traveling on the parkway, that has been pretty normal. If you're southbound 148, 142, 80 eastbound exit 42, earlier accident there, that has been cleared away. I'm Christina Lang with your total traffic update.
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0: traffic looking at the cameras, and I'll tell you that if you're in the Sayreville area, boy, they got crushed. Even 35 at 9, it's completely flooded out. So you're going to find these spots where the heavy rains came through. Now we've got 78 westbound at exit 58. That traffic has stopped. You've got 78 through Route 31. The westbounders there. There's been a lot of water in that area, but once you get to 78 and you're by exit 29, you're not terrible on the westbound side. Even if you're traveling on the parkway, that has been pretty normal. If you're southbound 148, 142, 80 eastbound exit 42, earlier accident there, that has been cleared away. I'm Christina Lang with your total traffic update.
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10: WM Time weather forecast for this evening into the overnight. Cloudy skies. Do have flash flood watches in effect with some scattered thunderstorms, some heavy downpours possible. Should end before midnight. Our lows will fall back into the upper 60s. Slight chance of a shower thunderstorm on Friday. Otherwise, mostly sunny. Highs will climb into the lower 80s. Looks like dry weather for the weekend, both Saturday and Sunday. Mostly sunny. Lower 80s on Saturday. Near 85 for Sunday. More showers possible on Monday. Middle 80s. Steve Pelletier, Jr. for iWeather.com and Classic Oldies WMTR.

0: traffic looking at the cameras, and I'll tell you that if you're in the Sayreville area, boy, they got crushed. Even 35 at 9, it's completely flooded out. So you're going to find these spots where the heavy rains came through. Now we've got 78 westbound at exit 58. That traffic has stopped. You've got 78 through Route 31. The westbounders there, there's been a lot of water in that area. But once you get to 78 and you're by exit 29, you're not terrible on the westbound side. Even if you're traveling on the parkway, that has been pretty normal. If you're southbound 148, 142, 80 eastbound exit 42, earlier accident there, that has been cleared away. I'm Christina Lang with your total traffic update.
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0: traffic looking at the cameras, and I'll tell you that if you're in the Sayreville area, boy, they got crushed. Even 35 at 9, it's completely flooded out. So you're going to find these spots where the heavy rains came through. Now we've got 78 West Benedict's at 58. That traffic has stopped. You've got 78 through Route 31. The westbounders there. There's been a lot of water in that area. But once you get to 78 and you're by exit 29, you're not terrible on the westbound side. Even if you're traveling on the parkway, that has been pretty normal. If you're southbound 148, 142, 80 eastbound exit 42, earlier accident there, that has been cleared away. I'm Christina Lang with your total traffic update.
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7: Here's a WMTR Ion weather forecast for this afternoon. Flood watches and warnings are likely this afternoon, this evening, with an 80% probability of some locally heavy thunderstorms or temperatures 80 to 85. Showers and thunderstorms ending tonight and overnight. Again, there could be some flash flooding in the evening hours. With overnight low temperatures back into the mid-60s, but then nice weather for Friday. Mostly sunny, 80 to 85. Also in the mid-80s on Saturday and Sunday, with sunshine each day. I'm meteorologist Steve Pelletieri, reporting ionweather.com on Classic Oldies WMTR.
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0: traffic looking at the cameras, and I'll tell you that if you're in the Sayreville area, boy, they got crushed. Even 35 at 9, it's completely flooded out. So you're going to find these spots where the heavy rains came through. Now we've got 78 West Benedict's at 58. That traffic has stopped. You've got 78 through Route 31. The westbounders there. There's been a lot of water in that area, but once you get to 78 and you're by exit 29, you're not terrible on the westbound side. Even if you're traveling on the parkway, that has been pretty normal. If you're southbound 148, 142, 80 eastbound exit 42, earlier accident there, that has been cleared away. I'm Christina Lang with your total traffic update.
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0: traffic looking at the cameras, and I'll tell you that if you're in the Sayreville area, boy, they got crushed. Even 35 at 9, it's completely flooded out. So you're going to find these spots where the heavy rains came through. Now we've got 78 westbound at exit 58. That traffic has stopped. You've got 78 through Route 31. The westbounders there, there's been a lot of water in that area. But once you get to 78 and you're by exit 29, you're not terrible on the westbound side. Even if you're traveling on the parkway, that has been pretty normal. If you're southbound 148, 142, 80 eastbound exit 42, earlier accident there, that has been cleared away. I'm Christina Lang with your total traffic update.
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2: WM Time weather forecast for this evening into the overnight. Cloudy skies, do have flash flood watches in effect with some scattered thunderstorms, some heavy downpours possible. Should end before midnight. Our lows will fall back into the upper 60s. Slight chance of a shower thunderstorm on Friday. Otherwise, mostly sunny. Highs will climb into the lower 80s. Looks like dry weather for the weekend, both Saturday and Sunday. Mostly sunny. Lower 80s on Saturday. Near 85 for Sunday. More showers possible on Monday. Middle 80s. Steve Pelletier Jr. for iWeather.com and Classic Oldies WMTR.

0: total traffic looking at the cameras, and I'll tell you that if you're in the Sayreville area, boy, they got crushed. Even 35 at 9, it's completely flooded out. So you're going to find these spots where the heavy rains came through. Now we've got 78 West Benedict's at 58. That traffic has stopped. You've got 78 through Route 31. The westbounders there. There's been a lot of water in that area, but once you get to 78 and you're by exit 29, you're not terrible on the westbound side. Even if you're traveling on the parkway, that has been pretty normal. If you're southbound 148, 142, 80 eastbound exit 42, earlier accident there, that has been cleared away. I'm Christina Lang with your total traffic update.
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0: WM Time weather forecast for this evening into the overnight. Cloudy skies, do have flash flood watches in effect with some scattered thunderstorms, some heavy downpours possible. Should end before midnight. Our lows will fall back into the upper 60s. Slight chance of a shower or thunderstorm on Friday. Otherwise, mostly sunny. Highs will climb into the lower 80s. Looks like dry weather for the weekend, both Saturday and Sunday. Mostly sunny. Lower 80s on Saturday. Near 85 for Sunday. More showers possible on Monday. Middle 80s. Steve Pelletier Jr. for iamweather.com and Classic Oldies WMTR.
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